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1: Oh, loving you, it kills my courage. Oh, loving you, it takes my pride. Hey. And oh, wish I knew a way to cut this.

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